culture and tongue. It's chaotic, but hey, it's home. When the wind's from the east and the sun's from the west and the sand in the glass is right,

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0: 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What do we call this, Bev?
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0: Gorgeous.
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1: 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Get up and jam. Are you ready? Are you ready?